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0: 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You can't give your sweet woman.
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I got a woman that I'm loving way down in Arkansas.

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